0: from Sheila E., The Glamorous Life, wrapping up this weekend's Top 25 Hot Hits. 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Till then, thanks for being true and thanks for being you. Hi, this is Kid Kelly. 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
1: A co-op farmers market runs from 11 to 5 Monday and Wednesday on Barring Ave in Scranton. The Luzerne County Fair kicks off Wednesday in Dallas and runs through Sunday. A screening of The Secrets Beneath Hazelton starts Wednesday at the Hayden Family Center for the Arts. 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
1: 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The Luzerne County Fair kicks off Wednesday in Dallas and runs through Sunday. A screening of The Secrets Beneath Hazelton starts Wednesday at the Hayden Family Center for the Arts. 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The show's at 7. 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
18: We've talked a lot about ultra-processed foods, and here is one more reason to pay close attention to what you eat. New study out of Australia found that bumping up your ultra-processed food intake by just 10% a day, we're talking a small bag of chips, was linked to a, quote, measurable drop in attention and a higher risk of dementia. And here's the part that really surprised me. This held true even for people eating an otherwise healthy Mediterranean-style diet. In other words, you can't just cancel out the junk with a good salad. If that sounds discouraging, let me give you some good news. It's never too late to improve your diet. Researchers found that swapping ultra-processed foods for whole foods over several years lowered the risk of cognitive decline. So midlife even can be a great time to start. Read the labels and reach for the real stuff. I'm Dr. Sanjay Gupta, helping you live a better life.
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Hey, good morning. 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NEPA loves a good deal, and September 12th is going to be a big one. 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

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I'm Kara Hart, and you don't have to do anything special at 8:35 tomorrow. 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

0: 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All 80s, all 90s, all weekend. Hey there, it's Kara Hart, and I have some good news. We're not giving bad vibes. There's a new ranking where thousands of people voted on the states with the worst vibes, and somehow the criteria is basically just you feel it. Because, you know, we don't know what vibes really are. Florida, Mississippi, Alabama, top three spots for worst vibes. We're right in the middle. So congratulations to us, I guess. We're not the state people love, but we're also not the state people immediately want to leave. Middle of the pack vibes. Still vibes.
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0: 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If it is a bottle or jar, yes. 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Remember, recycling right works.
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0: 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All 80s, all 90s, all weekend long. It's Magic 93 with a summertime rewind weekend. And I'm Kara Hart, and I'm super invested in this season of Dancing with the Stars. They announced the cast a couple days ago. Season 35 going to feature people like Tatiana Ali from The Fresh Prince of Bel-Air, right? Plus Taylor Hansen. Yes, that Taylor Hansen of Hansen. That I love so much, of Hanson, that was just here for FIFA not too long ago that I missed and I'm so upset about. I'm so personally very excited about that one. Jenna Dewan is also in the cast, but don't let her whole like actress thing fool you, because that's primarily what she is. She's on The Rookie and stuff, but she actually has a ton of professional dance experience. So we're wondering, are we watching for the dancing or are we watching to see our childhood favorites dress up in sequins?
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0: Ace of Base on a Summertime Rewind weekend on Magic 93. My name is Kara Hart, and we're doing nostalgia all weekend, and I think M&M's, they got the memo, because this is how you do nostalgia. They just made a limited edition Practical Magic snack. You know, the movie from like 1997, I think it is. It's tied to that original movie, and they have an upcoming sequel. You may have seen Nicole Kidman and Sandra Bullock kind of out and about doing all the press stuff. Well, the candies are blue and green. They have some little eye symbols on them. The pack also has a frying pan, a pony, a star, and a music note. And if you think about it, if you've ever seen the movie, it's all little references to Sally's love spell for her perfect man. You know, the one who could like flip pancakes, ride a pony backwards, whistle her favorite song, and add those two different colored eyes. Pour these into your popcorn while watching Practical Magic? That is not a snack. That is a full-on experience.
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My name is Kara Hart. 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

1988 on the Summertime Rewind Weekend here on Magic 93. 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I'm Kara Hart. 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

0: You got good news about Lionel Richie feeling good after he checked himself into an ICU just a couple days ago, but he's doing much better now. Hey there, it's Kara Hart. This is Magic 93 with a summertime rewind weekend. And would you try a 100-year-old carnival ride? For me, that's like a hard pass. The Minnesota State Fair is celebrating a century of its Tilt-A-Whirl, which, by the way, I am a Tilt-A-Whirl girl. I do love that ride, but I don't know. 100 years old? There's also a 106-year-old coaster right here in Pennsylvania in Kennywood somewhere. I'm all for nostalgia. I mean, I'm all into the rewind weekend. I love this, but my seatbelt on a ride like that, that probably needs to be younger than me.
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When I hear that song, I'm picturing like the ending scene of the Asteroid movie with Ben Affleck and Liv Tyler. 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

The way I want to, like, curl my bangs with a curling iron and put on, like, that burgundy lipstick, maybe a little choker, flannel when I hear that song. 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

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Good afternoon. My name is Josh Gears. I think officially we're calling it a summertime rewind, but awesome 80s and 90s works as well, right? Also, you could pick up some Boots and Brews on us. 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

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Eiffel 65, Blue Dabadi on Magic 93 on our Summertime Rewind. 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And before you know it, we'll have to thaw out Mariah Carey.

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Yeah. It is Josh Gears. I almost called it an awesome 80s and 90s weekend. I mean, that name still

0: living the glamorous life on a summertime rewind on Magic 93. And this weekend, we want to get you in the Boots and Brews at Clubhouse 315 in Wilkes-Barre on September 12th. 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

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Should I stay or should I go? Now, officially, it's probably not a question since there's no question mark. Boy, am I picky about these

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0: 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Boots, B-O-O-T-S. 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

Well, Linda Carlisle on our Summertime Rewind on Magic 93. And back Tuesday morning after 7:30, it's Frankie and Jocelyn bringing out the free money birthday wheel. It gets a spin and you could get some money. All you need is a birthday.

We're still trying to figure that out after these many years. It's Baja Men on a summertime rewind on Magic 93. Time to update the dumb criminal file. Now, this is not a crime, driving your convertible with the top down in the good weather, right? Well, this is the criminal part. Driving your convertible in good weather through a drive-thru when you're not wearing any pants. That happened recently in Nova Scotia. The guy was arrested at his house.

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It's our summertime rewind on Magic 93. Good afternoon. My name is Josh Gears. It is time for Fun with Factoids football edition. This could get a bit long-winded, but bear with me. The forward pass was not added to American football until 1905, 35-plus years after the sport started. Basically, a forward pass that was dropped would cost the team 15 yards. Then a pass that didn't touch anyone was considered a turnover.

0: What they said. ABC on our Summertime Rewind on Magic 93. All your favorite 80s and 90s this Labor Day weekend. And this Labor Day weekend, you could win some tickets to Boots and Brews coming up at Clubhouse 315 in Wilkes-Barre, September 12th. The pair of tickets could be yours by texting the magical keyword Boots, B-O-O-T-S, 570-929-4293. Good luck.
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Bryan Adams on this Summertime Rewind on Magic 93. He is still touring the country with his Roll with the Punches tour.

Wow, that's a high note. Sheriff and When I'm With You on a Summertime Rewind on Magic 93. And a great excuse to grill out this weekend, right? It being Labor Day weekend. We like to grill chicken and cheesesteaks here in Pennsylvania. And our friends to the north in New York State like chicken, hot dogs, and ribs. Now I'm hungry.

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Well, those Boys of Summer could be on strike next year, but you didn't hear that from me. Don Henley on Magic 93 on our awesome 80s and 90s weekend. See, I knew I'd do it again. Technically, it's our summertime rewind, but both names work, right? Don't do this the next time you're at the zoo. Climb onto the top of a tortoise while holding your daughter. That happened at a zoo in China recently. And of course, there was footage because we all have cameras. The zoo is increasing security. Gee, you think

0: Donna Summer, she works hard for the money on this Summertime Rewind on Magic 93. Good afternoon. 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

Janet Jackson on Magic 93. Good afternoon. My name is Josh Gears. Next weekend, it's a big weekend. It's the ultimate NEPA yard sale. What's junk to some could be gold to you and vice versa. Thousands of treasure hunters will be on the prowl at Mohegan Arena at Casey Plaza starting at 8 a.m. Saturday, September 12th.

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It is Magic 93 on our awesome 80s and 90s weekend, otherwise known as a summertime rewind. See, I knew I'd do that the whole entire day. And no, I'm not telling you what cool grocery store I was shopping at when I heard Baltimora and Tarzan Boy.

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2: Hi, you, I'm Kid Kelly. Thanks for listening to Backtracks USA, the first 90s show. And these are your top 25 hot 90s hits for this Labor Day weekend. Here's a song first recorded by Tina Turner as the B-side to her hit, Typical Male. Then a British reggae group turned it into a hit back in 88. Then this band took the chordal structure from major key to minor key to make it more sad. And that gave these guys a number 4 song on the chart. Here's Ace of Base, number 25 this week with Don't Turn Around. Don't turn around.

USA. Hot 90s hits on a weekend. Thank you for listening. Happy Labor Day. Number 24, Sir Mix-a-Lot. I am Kid Kelly. Now, here's a classic Motown song, re-recorded as a powerful duet with the original lead singer, Ronald Isley, along with Rod Stewart, featured on his 89 album, Out of Order. Hot hit 23 this week, Rod and Ronald, This Old Heart of Mine.

0: next.
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Smashing Pumpkins 1979. Kid Kelly here with your Hot 90s Hits, with a song released from Sweden in 1996 as the third song from her debut album, Robin Is Here, became a massive hit in the States, peaked at number 7 on the charts. Here's Hot Hit 20 this week, Robin, do you

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10: Hey there, you got the spot that's hot. Happy Labor Day weekend. This is Kid Kelly with your top 25 hot hits. Here's a song released from the debut album in 1995 called Pet Your Friends. 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

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Lead singer Chris Barron wrote this song not about his ex-girlfriend, and it's not a general attack on women. He wrote the song about his harsh stepmother, whom he described as a malignant narcissist. Song hit number 17 on the charts and number 2 on the album rock charts. 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

Teen Escapade. This is Kid Kelly. Hey, you. Got your top 25 hot hits for this week. Happy Labor Day weekend. This song was a global phenomenon that topped charts in 27 countries and hit number one here in the U.S. From their debut Middle of Nowhere album, The Three Brothers Hanson. Hot hit 14 this week. Mmm.

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0: fish. Hot hit 11 this week. This is Kid Kelly. Happy Labor Day weekend. These are your top 25 hot hits. Ahead of that, got you Kathy Dennis, Too Many Walls, and I played Jewels, You Were Meant For Me. Coming back, we crack the top 10 with hits from Sarah McLachlan and E6. Hang out.
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1: Hey there, welcome back. Got your top 25 hot hits at this time. We're into the top 10. This song was released back in 1991 as the lead single of this band's breakthrough second album, Nevermind. Drummer Dave Grohl says the intro of the song was inspired by 80s disco beats. The title, well, that came from a piece of graffiti written on Kurt Cobain's wall by his then-girlfriend Kathleen Hanna, referring to a deodorant brand she wore. Kurt thought it was a deep revolutionary slogan and used it for this. Hot hit 10 this week, Nirvana.

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0: 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Number 9, Real McCoy, Another Night. My name's Kid Kelly. 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Here's the English duo, Go West, with Hot Hit 8 this week.

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8: Hey you, glad your ears are here. These are your top 25 hot hits for Labor Day weekend. My name is Kid Kelly. Happy 90s. Here's a song that peaked at number one in countries including Germany, Australia, and France and topped the U.S. charts here with alternative airplay. It's a song from the band's second album, No Need to Argue, what they call a protest song. Hot hit 7 this week, Cranberries, Zombie.

0: the spot for the 90s hot hits here on the weekend. Top 25 for Labor Day. Thank you for listening. London Beat at number 6. I've been thinking about you. Top 25 comprised from national airplay, satellite airplay, statistical historic charts, etc. Here's a song that warns about the dangers of technology and a future where humanity gets disconnected from reality. Can't be, really? It picked up Video of the Year and it won a Grammy. Hot hit number 5 this week, the artist Jamiroquai. Here's Virtual Insanity.
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number one TV show, a number one hot hit. This week, number four, The Heights, How Do You Talk to an Angel? This is Kid Kelly, Hey You, top 25 hot hits for Labor Day weekend, up to number three. This is what's known now as a rock-infused R&B song. 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Billboard later ranked it amongst the greatest, quote, girl group songs ever. This week, it's number three, and Vogue.